Falcon Spaceship 1998. We need authorization to land. Major. Landing coordination. We are now 10 seconds from contact. 10, 9, 8, 7,

Give me some chance, rain, fall in cloudy skies. 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Right here on the station at Maze. You want the hits, the whole hits, and nothing but the

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Everything around on time, you admire, stays in your brain like earth, wind, and fire.

0: that's how that ended.
1: How do you feel about it?
0: You know, when you lived as long as I have, you meet a lot of people. And for every wonderful, beautiful, gorgeous woman in the world, well, there is somebody who is tired of being with her. Get some of you. Get one. Nos vemos.
1: Cuídate.
0: Okay. Ciao.
1: Cheers, brother.
0: Cheers, brother.

0: So you already met the most beautiful girl?
1: 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I had the pleasure of meeting her.
0: Vamos.